of the heart. You're not like anyone I've met. You're not like anyone I've

0: the questioner again, please? I don't think my personality came through.
1: Very Good Trip sur France Inter, Mishka Assayas.